0: Officials said negotiations are still underway and that the final agreement could take a different form, but any deal would be linked to lifting the US blockade on Iran's ports. English National Ballet revealed it has suffered a data hack which has seen customer contact information leaked. The organisation said in an email to those affected that it found out about the hack when changing its customer relations service. Autism may be overdiagnosed here in the UK. That's according to experts from University College London, who say the definition is so broad that it risks misdirected care. Professor Uta Frith explains.
1: If you broaden a label so much, it suddenly dilutes the support that you can give. And it really is very important, I think, to see what people actually need, not looking at a label.
0: Several athletes are still unaccounted for after the Glasgow Commonwealth Games. The Ugandan sporting news website NBS Sport said that four members of Uganda's boxing team have gone missing in Scotland. And Princess Eugenie has given birth to a daughter in Lisbon. Buckingham Palace confirmed that the princess and her husband safely welcomed their daughter to the world last night in Portugal. That's the latest from Radio News Hub. I'm Matthew Dudley.
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4: Showers and strong winds will affect northern areas with a risk of hail and thunder. Sunny spells further south, but feeling cooler with a high of 26 degrees Celsius.
3: Amber Sound.

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3: 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News.
4: Sex offenders will be exempt from the government's early release scheme for prisons in the UK. Justice Secretary Alex Norris says the government want to go further.
5: It is really important that we express, you know, that this shouldn't be where it is, and we wanted to go further than we could. I wish we could. We can't, and then and still have a viable prison estate. That of course has to change. That's why we're doing the work we're doing.
4: Tory leader Kemi Badenoch criticised the plans, and an apology has been made for the family of PC Andrew Harper. He was killed in the line of duty, with some of those responsible eligible for early release. There's reports that Gianni Infantino has called an emergency meeting with FIFA staff. It comes as the president of the governing body faces backlash from controversial plans for FIFA to seek private investors in a company to run their competitions. FIFA's chief of global football development, Arsene Wenger, says he wasn't involved in the plans. Opening the Strait of Hormuz is essential to ease the cost of living pressures on British families. That's the message from Ed Miliband. The Foreign Secretary is preparing for talks with his US counterpart Marco Rubio. They're expected to talk about the vital waterway plus the war in Ukraine. Next, the

0: definition of autism has become so broad it risks overdiagnosis, misdiagnosis and misdirected care. That's from experts from University College London. Professor Jutta Frith worked on the study. She says social media could be compounding the issue.
1: Social media really playing a very, very big role in how we understand the concept of autism, because there are many people who say, I'm autistic, and this is, you know, my experience, which then informs a lot of people who think they have similar problems, and it feeds back into the clinic.
0: And farmers are warning this year may see the worst harvest on record. That's because of the extreme heat, with some calling it completely brutal. From Radio News Hub, I'm Lucy Gormanley.
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4: Amber Weather with Paradise Windows, manufacturing the very best in Rahal windows and doors for over 20 years to the trade and public.
0: Showers and strong winds will affect northern areas with a risk of hail and thunder. Sunny spells further south, but feeling cooler with a high of 26 degrees Celsius.
4: Amber Sound.

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2: The government's early release scheme for prisons has faced criticism. It's been unveiled that serious sex offenders would be exempt, but questions remain over who can be released. Justice Secretary Alex Norris explains why they've not gone further.
3: It's important to recognise that already people who are on life sentences, people who've been convicted of murder, terror offences, they're outside of this. I'm pleased we've been able to add rapists and child sex offenders there as well. We would have liked to have gone further, but we couldn't, because if we do that, we would run out of prison places very quickly.
2: FIFA President Gianni Infantino has reportedly called an emergency meeting of the governing body's staff in Morocco. It's after controversial plans to seek private investors in a company to run their competitions were rejected by three national confederations. And Miliband says reopening the Strait of Hormuz is essential to easing cost of living pressures. The Foreign Secretary is set to meet with his US counterpart Marco Rubio for talks on ensuring free passage through the vital waterway. They're also expected to discuss the war in Ukraine. Almost 15,000 knives and weapons were handed in at government-backed amnesty bins.

0: might be overdiagnosed in the UK. That's according to experts from University College London, who say the definition is so broad it risks misdirected care. Professor Uta Frith explains.
1: If you broaden a label so much, it suddenly dilutes its support. And it really is very important, I think, to see what people actually need.
0: And parts of the country will see

0: thundery showers today. There's a handful of flood alerts in place in Scotland. 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
2: Amber weather with Paradise Windows, manufacturing the very best in Rahal windows and doors for over 20 years to the trade and public.
0: Showers and strong winds will affect northern areas with a risk of hail and thunder. Sunny spells further south, but feeling cooler with a high of 26 degrees Celsius.
2: 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Amber Sound.

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0: and actress Kate Blanchett says the Prince of Wales is an extraordinary climate leader. This Saturday we're together on the Earthshot Prize Council, which William founded. From Radio News Hub, I'm Lucy Gorman-Lane.
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2: 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News.
3: Sex offenders will be exempt from the government's early release scheme for prisons in the UK. Justice Secretary Alex Norris says the government want to go further.
4: It is really important that we express, you know, that this shouldn't be where it is, and we wanted to go further than we could, and I wish we could, but we can't, and then still have a viable prisoner state. That, of course, has to change. That's why we're doing the work we're doing.
3: Tory leader Kelly Badenoch criticised the plans, and apologies been made to the family of PC Andrew Harper, who was killed in the line of duty, with some of those responsible eligible for early release. There's reports that Gianni Infantino has called an emergency meeting with FIFA staff. It comes as the president of the governing body faces backlash from controversial plans for FIFA to seek private investors, a company to run their competitions. FIFA's chief of global football development, Arsene Wenger, says he wasn't involved. Opening the Strait of Hormuz is essential to ease the cost of living pressures on British families. That's the message from Ed Miliband. The Foreign Secretary is preparing for talks with his US counterpart Marco Rubio. They're expected to discuss the vital waterway plus the war in Ukraine. Next, the definition of autism has become so broad it risks overdiagnosis, misdiagnosis and misdirected care. That's from experts from the University College London. Professor Uta Frith worked on the study. She says social media could be compounding the issue.
5: Social media really playing a very, very big role in how we understand the concept of autism, because there are many people who say, I am autistic, and this is, you know, my experience, which then, you know, informs a lot of people who think they have similar problems, and it feeds back into the clinic.
3: And actress Kate Blanchett says the Prince of Wales is an extraordinary climate leader. This after they were together on the Earthshot Prize Council, which William founded. From Radio News Hub, I'm Lucy Gorman-Lane.
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2: Amber Weather with Paradise Windows, manufacturing the very best in Rahal windows and doors for over 20 years to the trade and public.
3: Showers and strong winds will affect northern areas with a risk of hail and thunder. Sunny spells further south, but feeling cooler with a high of 26 degrees Celsius.
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Taylor Swift, I Knew It, I Knew You. Before that, Becky Hill, and My Heart Goes La-Di-Da. Sounds like me. Yesterday, when I realised I'd woken up late, La-Di-Da. Sorry about that, by the way.

0: Justin Bieber and Hold On. Coming up after the break, we've got a song from the Commodores. Also, Bon Jovi, Aztec Camera, Pato Banton, and all the gang who sang that song, and Bananarama. Don't go anywhere, will you? Good morning. It's Early Morning Breakfast with Simon through until 7. Time-wise, by the way, 12 minutes past 5.
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1: 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Number

0: 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Robert De Niro's waiting, and he's been waiting for 42 years, would you believe?
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4: Hello, pet. It's party time, I gather. So, what would you like this time?
5: Oh, so much, Michelle. Thank heavens you're here. I've left it a bit late this time.
4: Nothing new there, then.
5: So, I need a balloon arch. Obviously, as many balloons as you've got. The kids love them. Also, matching banners and bunting. And don't let me forget a badge and matching candles for the cake.
4: No worries. I've also extended my party bag for Lorraine. You'll be spoilt for choice. So, dinner panic, pet. And I've got the tableware covered as well.
5: Oh, that's so great. Special Days does it again.
4: Whether it's a birthday, hen night or baby shower, it's what we do best. And we're open 6 days a week now, right here on Oxford Street, Ripley.
5: Wow. Thank you so much, Michelle.
4: Hey, and don't forget my invite.
6: 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Early breakfast.

0: I've just had a horrible thought. Dave Morris will probably be getting dressed now. And his song's come up on the playlist.
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0: New Sign of the Times from the Bell Stars and All of My Heart from ABC. 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
4: FIFA President Gianni Infantino has reportedly called an emergency meeting of the governing body staff in Morocco. Lucy Gormley has more.
5: The meeting follows controversial plans for FIFA to seek private investors in a company to run their competitions. This was firmly rejected by European football's governing body UEFA, along with two other national confederations. It's believed their chief of global football development, Arsene Wenger, will be in attendance, along with the governing body's management board.
4: A mega dinghy that capsized in the English Channel after catching fire has been confirmed as the largest small boat to attempt to cross from France. French authorities say 173 people were rescued. The total number of those aboard broke the previous record of 165 on a single vessel. A man accused of killing a Scottish woman before disposing of her body in a suitcase in Greece is due in court today. 38-year-old Elizabeth Jane Ross was discovered in a derelict building on July the 18th. Authorities have not confirmed the suspect, but is widely reported to be a 26-year-old Afghan national who police say admitted to moving the body. A search is underway to find a teenager who got into difficulty in the sea off the East Yorkshire coast. The 13-year-old was swimming in the South Promenade area of Hornsey yesterday evening. Police received reports of a concern for the boy's safety at around 6 p.m. Guidance on use of toilets and changing rooms as single-sex spaces comes into force today. It's almost a year and a half after the landmark Supreme Court ruling on biological sex. The April 2025 Supreme Court ruling was hailed by campaigners as a victory, though others have called it incredibly worrying for the trans community. Nora Padilla is the policy manager at Transactual.
6: The justices said that they had no intention of negatively impacting trans people's legal protections. The reality is, we know that it is going to, and it already has. In fact, it kind of crystallizes one of the more restrictive ways of interpreting the laws.
4: And actress Kate Blanchett says the Prince of Wales is an extraordinary climate leader after they worked together on the Earthshot Prize Council, which William founded. From Radio News Hub, I'm Frankie Hersine.
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3: Amber weather with Paradise Windows, manufacturing the very best in Rahal windows and doors for over 20 years to the trade and public.
4: A wet and windy day across northern parts, thundery in places and persistent rain in Scotland. Elsewhere dry with some sunny spells and highs of 26 degrees Celsius in the south and 19 in the north.
3: Amber Sound, early breakfast.

Ella Langley, choosing Texas, Dua Lipa with Thinking About You. Good morning. Time-wise, well, it's coming up to 10 minutes past 6. It is Wednesday. It's Simon through until 7 o'clock. And, of course, don't forget Dave Morris from 7 through until 10.

Coldplay with My Universe. Great songs after the break include one from J-Lo. Also, we've got The Grid, Kim Carnes, and A Walk in the Park, and a Ding Ding Ding, which I wasn't expecting at this time in the morning.

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0: Great songs for this Wednesday morning. Kim Carnes with Betty Davis Eyes, The Swamp Thing from The Grid. That was from 1994, wasn't it? Yeah, it was. J-Lo, Get Right, and A Walk in the Park from the Nick Straker Band. Was it Straker? I don't know, and I don't care.
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2: Hello, pet. 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
3: 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I've left it a bit late this time.
2: Nothing new there, then.
3: So, I need a balloon arch. Obviously, as many balloons as you've got. The kids love them. Also, matching banners and bunting. And don't let me forget a badge and matching candles for the cake.
2: No worries. I've also extended my party bag for Lorange. You'll be spoilt for choice. So, dinner panic, pet. And I've got the tableware covered as well.
3: Oh, that's so great. Special Days does it again.
2: Whether it's a birthday, hen night or baby shower, it's what we do best. And we're open 6 days a week now, right here on Oxford Street, Ripley.
3: Wow. Thank you so much, Michelle.
2: Hey, and don't forget my invite.
4: Amber Sound. Early Breakfast.

What on earth is that song doing in the playlist? It's a song that was number one for about 3 years. 1994, Love Is All Around. Wait, it wasn't. It was about 17 weeks, wasn't it? Tom Jones now. Mama told me not to come.

0: Need to make an apology, really. The last two mornings, I've not been here. As you probably know, I've not been very well, and makes me very, very tired, and sometimes I just can't move. Well, not until about 10 or 11 o'clock, but I can't do an early breakfast show at 10 or 11 o'clock, because that's like a late, late breakfast show. You know what I mean. Tom Jones there, Mama Told Me Not To Come, and I think the longest song that the Beatles charted with on the way.
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nothing like the full version, the full 6 minutes 32 seconds of the Beatles with Hey Jude. Two songs from the 80s before I disappear.

massive song, 1989 Black Box with Ride On Time. That's almost it from me. I will see you tomorrow morning from 5 o'clock for early breakfast on the Thursday. And just before we go, Sunita's just popped by. She's going to sing all about David.

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2: Children in Piddington have written heartbreaking letters to Andy Burnham over plans to put 1,250 migrants at Mod Bicester. The village has 250 adults and 46 children, and parents say the proposal is putting huge strain on the community. Labour says the site is part of efforts to reduce hotel use. Illegal migrants spotted running off into Essex countryside after sneaking into lorry from Spain. Four suspected illegal migrants have been spotted running into the Essex countryside after hiding in a lorry. The incident happened in a lay-by off the A414 near Maldon at around 3 p.m. on August 3. Essex police arrested a man in his 60s on suspicion of facilitating illegal entry into the United Kingdom. Britain warned national security under threat as brutal harvest hits food production. Britain's food production is under pressure after a brutal harvest hit crops across the country. Farmers say the dry weather has left England looking yellow and have warned that output is being damaged. The warning comes as growers struggle to protect harvests and keep food supplies stable through the summer. Former functioning addict helps the homeless after turning life around. Danny Foden says he turned his life around after becoming homeless and selling everything he owned to pay his drug dealers. He is now helping other people who are rough sleeping, using his experience to support those facing the same struggles. That's all for now from the Amber Sound News team. I'm John Palmer.
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2: Currently 16 degrees across the Amber Valley. Ripley stays partly cloudy and breezy through today with highs of 21 degrees, then a cooler, brighter tomorrow, peaking at 19 degrees.
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0: 11 minutes past 7 o'clock. Good morning. That's Bella Kay, who I've never heard of at all. Should have done. Score, I love it, I love it, I love it. And there's a photograph of her on the artwork of the cover of the vinyl there. Yeah, typical, she's about 19, typical girl, shades on, tongue out. Not for me. Windy and not as warm with broken cloud and sunny spells today. Highs of 22 degrees Celsius. Tonight, breezy this evening. Otherwise, mainly clear. Lows of 12 degrees. It's currently 17. Real feel in the shade later on today will be about 14. So it's a lot cooler than it's been of late. Today, 22, even lower tomorrow, 20. Back up to 23 Friday, 25 Saturday. And into next week, looks like the temperatures are going to go back up. The mercury up 3 or 4 degrees, like 27s and 28s. There we go. So welcome along to Wednesday, halfway through the week. The 5th day of August, 2026. 5 days in already. Time flies, doesn't it? Very good morning to you. Come on. Shake a leg and all that. By the way, thank you, Simon. Some days he's on and some days he's not. But that's to be, that's understandable at the moment with the state of play with his health. But he's slowly but surely on the mend. So that's good news. Thank you, mate.
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13 past 8. Good morning, everyone. It's Wednesday morning. Sun's shining. Well, it's trying to shine anyway. Slightly fresher today, but still all right. Apparently, it's National Underwear Day. Oh, dear. Why? Why on earth would it be that? Apparently, according to this, it is. Manager. Louis Walsh, manager. 74 today. I've got nothing against Louis Walsh or when he was on X Factor and doing his stuff, but he's one of those blokes, believe me, because I don't think he's got a lot of talent. This is just me. I know it's a bit opinionated, but he's not really for me. He was one of those blokes, right place, right time, in the record industry back in the day. I was in it, and it was very much jobs for the boys, so you knew. Yeah, oh, my best mate will do that. That sort of scenario. Anyway, but there we go. Louis Walsh, happy birthday. 74 today. Corrie Stalwart. Stalwart. Means he's been there forever, and he's one of the main people. Anthony Cotton, 51 today. Who does he play? Ex-footballer Wayne Bridge is 46 today. Many happy returns. I was only thinking last night, they ought to do a World Cup for the over-50s. Just for a laugh, you know, slightly smaller pitch. Just think that'd be a fun thing to do. Anyway, I digress.

was a hit back in 1982 for Blancmange and Living on the Ceiling. Looks like Mo Salah is going to go and play for a football team in Turkey. Trabzonspor. I've never heard of them, I've got to be honest. Who are they? He's not going to be happy there, is he? And staying with football, Gianni Infantino has summoned senior leaders of football's world governing body to a meeting in Morocco today after another day in which the president has faced fierce criticism of his plan to sell off the commercial event or commercialise the World Cup. Yeah, that's what it would have been. And it's all right calling a meeting. He's trying to dig himself out of a hole from what I can see. But there you go. That's taking place today. We'll see what transpires there. Dave Morris, Breakfast Show, till 10. Hi.

0: Post Malone, Had Some Help. Always. 7:30 on the nose. Good morning. And what are people talking about this morning? Ted Lasso, apparently. New series on TV. I've never watched it. Is it any good? I'm sure it is. Everyone's talking about it. Also, Eugenie. That's the Princess Eugenie of York. Is that one of Andrew's girls? I feel sorry for them girls, I do. But congratulations to Princess Eugenie, has given birth to her first daughter. As yet unnamed, has happened in Portugal. So another royal out of the country birth, if you will, in Portugal. Princess Lilibet, of course, was the other one over there in the States. Anyway, that's what people are talking about. Also, the weather, how it's cooled off. Yeah, it's going to come back a bit next week. Don't you worry. Commonwealth Games, people are rattling on about that. Certain sports people, including a Pakistani boxer, who has reportedly gone missing in Glasgow after taking part in the Commonwealth Games and did not return to Pakistan with his team. Apparently, a couple of boxers as well have done the same thing. What is it about the UK? Why do people want to be here? We're only a little island, aren't we? Anyway, there we go. That's what people are talking about. And also, we touched on it a moment ago. Mo Salah, greatest player to ever play in the Turkish League. Well, yeah, you could well be right there.
1: Dave Morris.

0: 7:36, Wednesday morning. Hello there. Just talking about why people would want to stay in this country. Stabbings all over the place. Anti-Semitic assaults in Britain soared by 82% in early 2026. UK harvest faces historic lows amid heat waves and drought. Good ear, isn't it? Good song, that one, though. Doing the rounds, the summer rounds, summer of 26, a big one, 54 Ultra. And talk to you.
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8: The

Sub Focus from 2025 last year. Good thing about the band Sub Focus, you can never tell what style their next song is going to be. Good band really, aren't they? 19 to 8. I mean, the price of fish brings to mind the price of food in general. I mean, for example, I mean, I like to do a bit of late night shopping. So I went to Asda at Sutton in Ashfield late on last night because that's when I like to shop, just to get a few bits to make a nice, proper, authentic, or attempt to make an authentic Italian sauce to have with some pasta. So you get the herbs, few jars of herbs, don't you? The bits and bobs, the onions, the, I don't know, maybe a bit of celery was there, although they'd run out of celery. So I got carrots, onions, a yellow onion, which you're supposed to use, apparently. I've been reading up on authentic Italian sauces. Anyway, long story short, a few other bits as well. 62 quid. We don't question it. That's the problem. We just pay it, don't we? I mean, craziness. And then I bought a Lucky Dip Euros. Check the ticket. Four of the numbers. There was 2 and 3 and 6 and 7. I mean, crazy, the odds of that. The Euro Millions, so obviously I didn't get a number. The Euro Millions did not go last night. The Lucky Stars out were 1 and 12, making the next jackpot on Friday, 94 million. Talk to me, baby. Talk to me. About 94 mil.

14 minutes to 8 o'clock. Yes, Vanessa Stacey, why would you want to live here? Not a laughing matter, dear. You're not supposed to chuckle. I know what you mean, Vanessa.

0: Bang Bang. And here you. Bang Bang. On the door. Baby. B-52s out of 1990, that one. On the door. It's top 100 day today, with it being a Wednesday. Between 9 and 10 o'clock. Just think that might be an interesting year to do, 1990. We'll have a look at that later on. Back after the break.
1: Hello, pet. It's party time, I gather. So, what would you like this time?
2: Oh, so much, Michelle. Thank heavens you're here. I've left it a bit late this time.
1: Nothing new there, then.
2: So, I need a balloon arch. Obviously, as many balloons as you've got. The kids love them. Also, matching banners and bunting. And don't let me forget a badge and matching candles for the cake.
1: No worries. I've also extended my party bag for Lorange. You'll be spoilt for choice. So, dinner panic, pet. And I've got the tableware covered as well.
2: Oh, that's so great. Special Days does it again.
1: Whether it's a birthday, hen night or baby shower, it's what we do best. And we're open 6 days a week now, right here on Oxford Street, Ripley.
2: Wow. Thank you so much, Michelle.
1: Hey, and don't forget my invite.
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Kings of Leon and Use Somebody. Maybe not. Not a nice thing to do. Highs today of 22 degrees across the Amber Valley. Lows tonight of 12. And headlines up and coming.

0: What a great production. Great songwriting. Far too good for 1968. Amazing song. Small Faces, Lazy Sunday. Any chance of a Lazy Wednesday?
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1: A 14-year-old boy has died after jumping into the water in a no-swimming area of the River Thames. London Fire Brigade and the Metropolitan Police search Millwall Outer Dock near East Ferry Road after reports of the incident. His body was recovered later that night and police have warned families about the dangers of open water. Children in Piddington have sent letters to Andy Burnham as pressure grows over plans to house 1,250 migrants at Moe Bicester. The village has just 250 adults and 46 children. In one letter, 7-year-old Rex Perkins said he loves the playing field and worries he will not be able to visit his sister's grave. Four suspected illegal migrants have been spotted running off into the Essex countryside after hiding in a lorry near Maldon. Essex police said officers were called to a lay-by off the A414 at just before 4 p.m. on August 3rd. A man in his 60s has been arrested on suspicion of facilitating illegal entry into the United Kingdom. Britons have been told to eat more spuds while they can as farmers warn the potato crop is under threat. Growers say temperatures above 30°C are stopping potatoes from growing properly, while last month was the driest July ever recorded in England and Wales. The National Farmers Union says harvest yields could be very poor. A teacher has been found guilty of serious misconduct after attending school under the influence of alcohol on two occasions. Natalie Kelly, who worked at Our Lady Queen of Peace Catholic Engineering College in Skelmersdale, was not given a prohibition order. The Teaching Regulation Authority heard she arrived late to a meeting, appeared erratic, and was later driven home by a colleague. That's all for now from the Amber Sound News team. I'm Joe Sparks.
0: Amber weather with Paradise Windows, manufacturing the very best in Rahow windows and doors for over 20 years to the trade and public.
1: Currently 17 degrees across the Amber Valley. Scattered clouds continue through the day with highs of 21 degrees. Breezy westerly winds and a cooler overnight low around 13 degrees.
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0: Welcome back, hour two of The Breakfast Show. Olivia Rodrigo. It's called The Cure. Got a bit of time for this song nowadays, got to be said. Oh, I do fancy a bit of brekkie. Sun is shining, look at that. Not so warm, but still fine. Just fancy an egg. I'll never forget it as long as I live. Bless her, my ex, Faye. We're still great mates. I remember speaking to her one day years ago. She says, oh, I've just had a bit of brekkie, Dave. She's from Ilko. Just had a bit of brekkie, Dave. Oh, what did you have, Faye? An egg.
1: Amber Sound.
0: Not an egg. An egg.

Be there. Beat that egg. Beat the egg. Yeah. 12 past 8, morning. Morning bookers on there today. Slightly less than normal with it being chief holiday weeks at the moment. So many folk away, aren't they? Morning to Vanessa Stacey. I like your take on things, Dave. Yeah, well, somebody's got to, Vanessa. Breaking up for a week or so. Bonus! Absolutely. Morning to Dawn Watson, Gail Fernan Brailsford, John Rawson's. Bit of a roll call this morning. Becky Cross, thanks all for getting in touch. By the way, Glenn, Jamie Naylor, very good morning to you, Dave. Hope it's a good one. It's Wednesday, mate. How can it be? Martin Spike Gamble, back in Riddings just for today. Well, the world needed to know that, Martin. Thank you. JB Locksmiths and Joinery. They're all right there, apparently. AD Punter, good morning. Daryl Mason Brown, good morning, Daryl. Paul Gilding, Lorna Webb, Sally Marcinski and Amanda Sharpston. Thanks all for getting in touch.

0: Kid Laroi and Justin Bieber on The Breakfast Show. Need you to stay. I'll be here till 10. I'm going nowhere. Me, mate. Back after this break.
1: Hello, pet. It's party time, I gather. So, what would you like this time?
2: Oh, so much, Michelle. Thank heavens you're here. I've left it a bit late this time.
1: Nothing new there, then.
2: So, I need a balloon arch. Obviously, as many balloons as you've got. The kids love them. Also, matching banners and bunting. And don't let me forget a badge and matching candles for the cake.
1: No worries. I've also extended my party bag for Lorange. You'll be spoilt for choice. So, dinner panic, pet. And I've got the tableware covered as well.
2: Oh, that's so great. Special Days does it again.
1: Whether it's a birthday, hen night or baby shower, it's what we do best. And we're open 6 days a week now, right here on Oxford Street, Ripley.
2: Wow. Thank you so much, Michelle.
1: Hey, and don't forget my invite.
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Life is a roller coaster. More white knuckle nowadays, Mr. Ronan Keating. 20 past 8, 21 past 8, morning. We've got a terrible M1 situation at the moment. I'll dish the dirt in a sec.

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2: Right, let's talk about that M1 situation then. The good news is it's not particularly local, but there could be people en route trying to get down here. We're looking between junction 29A and 29. We've got two accidents on the map by the looks of it, and the southbound carriageway. I reckon that's 4 miles long, standing traffic, not moving an inch. That's between 29A and 29 at the moment on the live map, M1. So watch out for that. Or if you're in that and you're picking us up there via the radio player, sorry about that. M1 between 29 and 28 is totally clear. Busy at South Normanton 38 on the approach to 28. Queuing at Alfreton A61 to get into Alfreton. And more problems on the M1. Junction 25, there's been an accident just as you hit the M1 southbound. And we've got about a 3 mile standing traffic queue there as well. Absolute nightmare. That's affecting the A50 as well, the feeder road to the M1 at 24. So problems in the main this morning on the M1 motorway. Try and keep you updated if I possibly can. We'll see how things pan out there. That's the latest.
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0: Good morning, good morning, good morning. 5th of August already. Ariana Grande, top five, hate that I made you love me, but I did. Top 100 singles of 1990, between 9 and 10, not all of them. Selected few, that's what we're doing on the re-spin later.
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Louis Capaldi and Forget Me. Don't you dare do that. Otherwise, I'll forget you. Even after all this time. And he's sort of having a bit of time out at the moment, Louis, isn't he? And why not? Right, today's Solely Double at 8:42.

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0: Farewell is a Lonely Sound, the late Jimmy Ruffin and Junior Walker with Roadrunner. 8:48, still got problems on the M1. Local roads, by the way, I will start out by saying they're okay at the minute. But this main M1 route from 29A to 29 had a complete standstill on the southbound carriageway. Looks like there's been two accidents marked here on the map. So it's not really getting any better there at all. Not good situation, that. And obviously it's making the feeder road busy as well, both sides of the A617 at junction 29. Locally, as I say, we seem to be all right. There's a small queue to get into Alfreton on the 61. Junction 28, that's clear both sides right now. That's good news. Looks like there's been an accident further along the A38 down near Kingsmill Road East. It's not causing any problems at the moment, but be aware of that. Just scrolling down to that other, and two more accidents on the M1. Southbound carriageway again. This is south of junction 25 at Sandy Acre. Southbound M1 absolutely chocker due to these two accidents. It's probably a 4-5 mile queue of standing traffic as we speak.
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0: we're all right though.
1: Jack. 5 seconds of summer. I think we've had a bit more than that this year, haven't we? It's going to warm up again next week. It's going to cool down a few degrees over the next few days, but then we're back up to the mid sort of 20s into next week, which is not bad, is it? Right, the respin is 1990, the top 100 after 9.

0: Barbara Ann. Who was she? Nobody knows. Beach Boys, massive hit. The year was 1966. It's what we call a squeezer up to the news headlines, which is what we've just done. Back with the respin then.
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6: Children in Piddington have written heartfelt letters to Andy Burnham as the Prime Minister faces pressure over plans to place 1,250 migrants at Modbista. The village has just 250 adults and 46 children.

0: Missile strikes on Kyiv have killed at least 17 people, according to the head of the city's military administration. He says Russia is once again massively attacking the area around the capital. Emergency crews are still working in the region after the overnight assault, with damage reported across the city and surrounding districts. A man has been arrested at Trump National Golf Club Rancho Palos Verdes in California, shortly before President Trump was due to visit. Los Angeles County Sheriff's Department says Janine John Taylor, 38, was stopped after taking photos and videos at the course. Police later found a weapons cache at his home in Downey. A driver who claimed his electric Jaguar's I-Pace had malfunctioned on the M58 has been jailed for 4 years and 3 months. Nathan Owen, 33, was found to have been in full control of the car throughout the incident, despite calling 999 and saying he could not stop. Liverpool Crown Court heard he pleaded guilty to fraud and dangerous driving. That's all for now from the Amber Sound News Team. I'm James Miller.
1: Amber Weather with Paradise Windows, manufacturing the very best in Rahal windows and doors for over 20 years to the trade and public.
0: Currently 17 degrees across the Amber Valley. Scattered clouds and breezy west winds continue today with highs of 21 degrees. Then overnight lows around 13 degrees and staying dry.
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9:05. It's the Respin and the Top 100 of 1990. Now, this song from the film Top Gun. The film Top Gun, of course, was 1986. The popularity of this tune continued through. Bring back that love and dream. Which puts

At number 94, very popular in 1990, in the bottom end of the top 100, it's the Isleys, not the Isleys, the Righteous Brothers. They're all brothers together, really, aren't they? And that loving feeling, staying with the bottom end of the chart, this first section of the respin. And we go now to number 82 with Roxette.

Listen to your heart. Roxette from 1990 in the top 100, down there near the bottom at number 84. So how many did that sell to get to that position? Well, believe it or not, a few thousand, because back in the day, let's face it, we didn't really have the internet, smartphones and things like that. So music, the purchase of music, was a key thing to be doing. Yeah? So Roxette at number 84. We'll go up 10 places now to number 74 with They Might Be Giants.

0: Do like that song, it's nice, isn't it? They might be giants. Birdhouse in Your Soul. Top 100 as compiled by the UK chart website. Shows at number 74. It's 14 minutes past 9 o'clock. Chris Knight's just come in. We've just been chatting away. He's just ordered a mangle. Yeah, one of those with a handle. Only Chris Knight.
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That was a catchy old tune, wasn't it? Number 68 in the top 100 sellers of 1990 for Jason Donovan. When You Come Back to Me. What are you doing right now? What are you doing? Are you doing the do? Betty Boo was.

So, two massive female artists in 1990. At number 58, Betty Boo doing the do. And Madonna having a good old spanky. At number 48 in the top 100, 1990. We're going to hit the top 40. In fact, we'll do it right now at number 40.

0: 9:30 on Amber Sounds Breakfast Show. Wednesday's Respend. We're into the top 100 of 1990. It was a bit fruity, wasn't it, 1990? Doing the do, bit of Anky Panky. And at number 40, the song is called Touch Me. Well, I never. I think I'll go and buy a mangle. So from number 40, next playing is the number 31 tune.
1: Hello, pet. It's party time, I gather. So, what would you like this time?
2: Oh, so much, Michelle. Thank heavens you're here. I've left it a bit late this time.
1: Nothing new there, then.
2: So, I need a balloon arch. Obviously, as many balloons as you've got. The kids love them. Also, matching banners and bunting. And don't let me forget a badge and matching candles for the cake.
1: No worries. I've also extended my party bag for Lorange. You'll be spoilt for choice. So, dinner panic, pet. And I've got the tableware covered as well.
2: Oh, that's so great. Special Days does it again.
1: Whether it's a birthday, hen night or baby shower, it's what we do best. And we're open 6 days a week now, right here on Oxford Street, Ripley.
2: Wow. Thank you so much, Michelle.
1: Hey, and don't forget my invite.
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Hey, Mona. Shut up moaning. So we had Kylie Minogue, Better the Devil You Know, at number 31. Craig McLaughlin. Some soap star. Was it Neighbours or the other one? Decided to make a record, and there it is at number 27 in the top 100 of 1990. What says you, Suzanne Vega?

full of conversation, that woman. Suzanne Vega, number 22. Let's lay it back a little bit, man, and climb now to number 13.

0: Beautiful harmonies on that one.
1: I've had a little time. I've had a little time.
0: From the beautiful south, hence the name. And a little time at number 13. Let's head to number 6 now before we take a quick look at the top 5.
2: Flat, boss walk, jam, nitty gritty. You're listening to the boy from the big bad city. This is Jam Hot. This is Jam Hot.
0: And holding position number 6, it's Jam Hot. Dub Be Good to Me from Beats International.

0: the number sixth bestseller at number six then. Beats International, Dub Be Good To Me. All right, the top five. Look at the time. It's nearly 10 to 10.
1: Tank fly, boss walk, jam, nitty gritty. You're listening to the boy from the big bad city. This is Jam High.
0: Right, that's at number six. Top five reads at number five. Maria McKee, Show Me Heaven. Nothing compares to you. Sinead O'Connor. You'd have thought that would have been number one, wouldn't you? But it's not. It's number four. At number three from the film Ghost, obviously, Unchained Melody. The Righteous Brothers. The runner-up tune belongs to a damn with Killer, and because of time constraints, still just got time to play the number one. That's coming up after the break.
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1: Yes, thank you. And that top song then, bestseller of 1990. Let's do it.
2: Britain's number one.
1: Not very often a ballad gets the number one, but this was an absolute legend tune, wasn't it? Elton John tops the pile with Sacrifice.
3: It's a

0: It's one of those tunes, isn't it?
1: That was our wedding song when we got married in 1990.
0: Really? No sacrifice. Top seller then from that year. Hope you enjoyed today's respin. We'll do another top 100 next Wednesday. No sacrifice. Coming up after the break and the news headlines, Tom Dixon. So make sure you get your requests in for Hump Days. Yeah, Hump Days request show, the jukebox after the news. I'll see you in the morning.
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10: There are long delays on the M1 in Derbyshire after a crash involving two lorries. National Highway says the northbound carriageway is closed between Junction 16 for Northampton and Junction 18 for Rugby, with around 5 miles of congestion and more than an hour of delays. Recovery work is continuing and drivers are being urged to follow the diversion route. Classic scooters will go on display at a City Mod event alongside musical performances, stalls and free crafting sessions at Ride the Mod Wave. Organisers say the event will celebrate mod culture with a full day of entertainment for visitors of all ages. A woman is calling for a change in the law after her partner was killed at the roadside. Tommy Hunter was hit by a car as he walked home from a night out in December 2023.

0: performed by Land Rover and Pinsgauer. The mod said it was exercising its rights under the Procurement Act 2023 to keep Chinese firms out of the process. US President Donald Trump has warned Iran it will be hit very hard if the Hormuz Strait is not reopened soon as oil prices fall. U.S. Secretary of State Marco Rubio and Treasury Secretary Scott Bessent said talks have progressed to allow shipments to resume. The warning follows tensions over the waterway, a vital route for global energy supplies and shipping. At least 17 people have been killed in a Russian strike after Ukrainian President Volodymyr Zelensky said interceptor systems could have saved lives. The Russia Defense Ministry said it had struck logistics hubs and supply centers in Kyiv and the surrounding region. Mr. Zelensky said the attack showed again why Ukraine needs stronger air defenses from its allies. That's all for now from the Amber Sound News Team. I'm John Palmer.
1: Amber Weather with Paradise Windows, manufacturing the very best in Rahal windows and doors for over 20 years to the trade and public.
0: Currently 18 degrees across the Amber Valley. Ripley stays breezy and mostly dry through the afternoon with highs of 21 degrees, then a cooler, clearer evening followed.
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0: Dicko on your radio with the Amber Sound FM jukebox for Hump Day. Abba's Take a Chance on Me for Kim in Eastwood. Hello, Doc. Hope you're well today. For Emma, Mike Posner and Cooler Than Me. And for Darren, Vince DiCola and the training montage from Rocky IV. Yeah, that's the one. Rocky IV. Dolph Lundgren. Yeah, that's the one. Get them in. Get them on. You know how to do it. Get Facebooking. 3 clicks away via the app. I don't get fed up of saying that, apparently. People have told me. Or you can text me, Amber. Right? Leave a space. Then your name. Then your song, and send it to 64446.
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0: Cat Stevens, Wild World for David M. Drabbin Newton, The Stone Roses and Made of Stone for you. 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And for Karen, Man Eater from Daryl Hall and John Oates. 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

0: These are your belters, bangers and guilty pleasures for a hump day across the Amber Valley. Status quo most of the time for John C. For Sue in Riddings, hello Sue in Riddings, how are you? Elton John and Dua Lipa with Cold Heart. For Christine, Candy Staton and Nights on Broadway. And Billy Idol with White Wedding for Jill C. Ferreting about somewhere.
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0: Paul Simon, you can call me Al. That's for Al, who's working hard today. That's from Dean. For Ruth, Shalimar, and the second time around. Wasn't the first time around good enough for you, missus? Anyway, you've got an hour left to get your belters, bangers, or guilty pleasures in. 64446 on the text. 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
5: In Arbroath, a 35-year-old man has been charged after a 9-year-old girl was found seriously injured at the Elliott Industrial Estate. She was taken to Ninewells Hospital in Dundee, where she later died. Police Scotland says no one else is being sought and officers will remain in the area while inquiries continue. Emergency services are continuing their search for a 13-year-old boy who went missing while swimming at Hornsey on the Yorkshire coast. Humberside Police said the teenager got into difficulty near the South Promenade. Coast Guard crews, a lifeboat, a helicopter and police search teams are all involved in the operation. The Metropolitan Police have offered a £20,000 reward in the hunt for Jordan Asiji after the fatal stabbing of Finbar Sullivan in Primrose Hill. Detectives say the 21-year-old student died in the North London Park in April. Officers are urging Asiji, who is believed to frequent North London, to hand himself in. Prime Minister Keir Starmer says new guidance on single-sex spaces has now come into force. The code covers toilets and changing rooms in England, Wales,

0: key waterway threaten global energy supplies. Princess Eugenie has given birth to her third child, a daughter, in Portugal. The royal family has not yet announced the baby's name. The news comes as congratulations pour in for the princess and her husband Jack Brooksbank following the latest addition to the family. That's all for now from the Amber Sound News Team. I'm Joe Sparks.
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0: Currently 19 degrees across the Amber Valley. Scattered clouds and breezy west winds continue with highs of 21 degrees today before a cooler night. Overnight lows around 13 degrees.
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0: The Kooks and Too Much of Nothing for Kian. 1998 that came out. I didn't think they were going that long. For Paul in Aldsworth, Toby Legend and Time Will Pass You By. Gambo, You Wanted the Farm, All Together Now. And DeBarge and Rhythm of the Night for Mike in Sutton. Time's running out. 64446 on the text. 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

0: Blink 182 and all the small things for our Gail. What are you looking at? Small things and with your small minds. What are you looking at, Gail? Anything in particular? Saxon, Princess of the Night for Liam. For Alex, our North of the Border correspondent, Carly Simon, and Let the River Run. Unless it's running through your kitchen, of course. And for Dave S, Electric Light Orchestra, An Evil Woman. What is it with all these songs having digs at people? What's going off?
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0: Hello, Kate. How are you? Imagine Dragons and Believer for you. And for Paula, Blondie and Atomic. Have you dyed your hair? For some reason, I think of Atomic Blonde. I've never seen that film, to be fair. Time's almost up for getting them in. If you want to be quick and if you want to be cheeky, please do so. You need to get me a text dead quick. 64446 on the text. Start your text with the word Amber. 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
4: 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News.
5: Russian attacks have killed at least 17 people in Kyiv and the surrounding region, according to Ukrainian officials. President Volodymyr Zelensky says more interceptor missiles could have saved lives. The Russia Defense Ministry said it had struck logistics hubs and supply centers, while emergency crews searched through damaged buildings after the overnight strike. Donald Trump has warned Iran it will be hit very hard if the Strait of Hormuz is not kept open soon. The U.S. president's comments came as oil prices fell after U.S. Secretary of State Marco Rubio and Treasury Secretary Scott Bessent said talks had progressed to allow shipments to resume. Police in the United States have arrested a man near Donald Trump's golf course in California just before the president's visit. Janine John Tayel, 38, was detained at Trump National Golf Club Rancho Palos Verdes after taking photos and videos. Officers later found a weapons cache at his home in Downey, including a rifle, pistol, ammunition and body armor. A 35-year-old man has been charged after a 9-year-old girl was found dead at the Elliott Industrial Estate in Arbroath. Police Scotland say the child was discovered seriously injured in the early hours of Monday and later died in Ninewells Hospital in Dundee. Three other family members were taken to hospital as a precaution and later discharged. Children in Piddington have written to Andy Burnham as Labour faces pressure over plans to place 1,250 migrants at Moat Vista. 7-year-old Rex Perkins said he worried he would not be able to visit his sister's grave, while 9-year-old Orla West said she did not like the idea because the village loves its park and playing field. The M1 in Northamptonshire remains closed northbound after a serious crash involving 4 vehicles with an overturned lorry blocking the carriageway. The closure is between Junction 16 for Northampton and Junction 18 for Rugby. National Highways says

Underworld and Born Slippy for Matt. Before that, for Aaron, hello you. Baby D, let me be your fantasy. Thanks for the offer. Ruby De Silva and Touch Me for Kerry. Oh my goodness, it's getting worse. What's wrong with you lot? It's the summer holidays. Behave, there's children listening.

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0: from Back to the Future, apparently. ZZ Top and Double Back for Rich in Derby. Have you had to do a double back, dude? Phil Collins, Something Happened on the Way to Heaven for Sharon. For Rob, B.A. Robertson and Knocked It Off. Was it a vase or a vase? I'm not that posh, I don't know. And Alice DJ and Better Off Alone for Claire. These are your belters, bangers and guilty pleasures for a hump day across the Amber Valley. Dicko's Jukebox on your Amber Sound FM.
1: Hello, pet. It's party time, I gather. So, what would you like this time?
2: Oh, so much, Michelle. Thank heavens you're here. I've left it a bit late this time.
1: Nothing new there, then.
2: So, I need a balloon arch. Obviously, as many balloons as you've got. The kids love them. Also, matching banners and bunting. And don't let me forget a badge and matching candles for the cake.
1: No worries. I've also extended my party bag for Lorange. You'll be spoilt for choice. So, dinner panic, pet. And I've got the tableware covered as well.
2: Oh, that's so great. Special Days does it again.
1: Whether it's a birthday, hen night or baby shower, it's what we do best. And we're open 6 days a week now, right here on Oxford Street, Ripley.
2: Wow. Thank you so much, Michelle.
1: Hey, and don't forget my invite.
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0: Still of the Night from Whitesnake for Ali. Hello, you. Where have you been hiding? David P, you wanted New Generation in your arms. And Madonna's Hung Up for Ant in Tibby. Oh, my gosh. You've been dumped again. I know how you feel, mate. I've been dumped 3 times already. I'm not even trying. Alan, you wanted Duran Duran and The Reflex. 2 more to go.
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3: Russian strike in Kyiv has killed at least 17 people, according to Ukrainian officials. President Volodymyr Zelensky said more interceptors could have saved lives after the Russia Defense Ministry said it had struck logistics hubs and supply centers in Kyiv and the surrounding region. The attack is the latest in a series of strikes as the war continues to take a heavy toll. Pakistan has tightened controls on international media reporting, with anyone working for foreign outlets now needing permission to report from outside three major cities. The move affects foreign journalists and Pakistani reporters alike. Critics say it will make covering the country far more difficult, while authorities have not given a detailed public explanation for the restrictions. Prime Minister Sir Keir Starmer has been urged to rethink plans to house 1,250 migrants at Mud Bister after children in Piddington wrote heartfelt letters to Andy Burnham. Conservative MP Katie Lamb said the proposal was totally inappropriate and terribly sad for the Oxfordshire village. She warned it would change the community dramatically and said residents were worried about the scale of the move. Travelodge guests Kim Hutchison and Harry Grieve have described waking to find a shirtless intruder standing at the end of their bed at the Dundee Strathmore Avenue Hotel. The couple from Bucky in Moray said the man had been wrongly given a key card and thought he was in another room. Travelodge has apologised and said its room security procedures were not properly followed. A body has been recovered from the sea off Hornsea in East Yorkshire during the search for a 13-year-old boy reported missing while swimming. Humberside Police said emergency services were called to South Promenade on Tuesday evening. Formal identification has not yet taken place, but officers believe the body is that of the teenager. A 35-year-old man has been charged after a 9-year-old girl was found seriously injured at the Elliott Industrial Estate in Arbroath. Police Scotland said the child later died in hospital in Dundee. Three other family members were also taken to hospital as a precaution and later discharged. Officers say they are not looking for anyone else in connection with the death. The Advertising Standards Authority has banned posters for Lee Cronin's The Mummy from places children are likely to see them. The watchdog said the image, showing a mummified child, was a realistic depiction of a dead child and could distress young viewers. Warner Bros. Argued the campaign was responsible, but the ASA upheld 30 complaints. That's all for now from the Amber Sound News team. I'm John Palmer.

0: Genesis and Mama for Gail B. Give me Genesis. That reminds me of that Star Trek movie. Daryl, you wanted shirt just like Jesse James. She looks like him these days. Guns N' Roses and Welcome to the Jungle for Gary H. These are your belters, bangers and guilty pleasures on a Wednesday.
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0: For Becker's Working Hard, The Cardigans and Love Fall, Depeche Mode, New Life for our Shelley and Pinkston, Hello Duck. And for Lee, Bobby Brown on our own Dicko's Jukebox on a... It's a hump day, isn't it? 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Sorry, I had to check then. Crikey, I'm losing the plot. 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

0: 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For Jonathan, Slade, When the Lights Are Out, and Supergrass, All Right for Dave. More of your songs are on the way.
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Florence and the Machine and Rabbit Heart for Craigie, for Stu, Billy Joel, The Longest Time, and Cameo with Word Up for Tony. Apparently, hang on, post-it note time. 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What is that about? Is there an in-joke going off around here? I don't

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5: Russia says its forces have struck logistics hubs and supply centres in Kyiv and the surrounding region, as Ukraine says it urgently needs more missile interceptors. President Volodymyr Zelensky has repeatedly appealed to allies for extra air defences, warning that Russian attacks are still hitting civilian infrastructure and putting lives at risk across the country. In Pakistan, anyone working for foreign media, including Pakistanis, will now need permission to report from outside three major cities. The restriction has raised concern among journalists and press freedom groups, with international reporting now limited by a new approval system. The move comes amid tighter controls on media coverage in the country. In the United Kingdom, a man has been arrested at the Trump National Golf Club, Rancho Palos Verdes, after police say he was found with a concealed firearm and prohibited ammunition. Authorities later searched a home in Downey and say they found a cache of weapons, body armor, and notebooks containing concerning statements. Also in the United Kingdom, the M1 in Northamptonshire remains closed northbound between Junction 16 and Junction 18 after an overturned lorry and a four-vehicle crash. National Highway says there are around 5 miles of congestion and delays of more than an hour, while police are asking for dash cam footage from drivers who were on that stretch last night. In Amber Valley, the Derbyshire Times says offenders are facing Derbyshire courts this week. The paper's regular roundup lists cases due to be heard across the county and gives readers an update on local court business. Derbyshire Fire and Rescue Service says temporary bridge repairs have helped crews tackle a wildfire, with permanent repairs due later in the summer. The service says the work has improved access for firefighters as they continue to deal with the aftermath of the blaze. Also in Amber Valley, classic scooters are set to be displayed at the Ride the Mod Wave event. Organisers say the programme will also include musical performances, stalls and free crafting sessions, with the day designed to celebrate mod culture in a family-friendly setting. That's all for now from the Amber Sound News team. I'm Joe Sparks.
4: Amber weather with Paradise Windows, manufacturing the very best in Rahal windows and doors for over 20 years to the trade and public.
5: Currently 21 degrees across the Amber Valley. Scattered clouds and a brisk westerly breeze continue, with highs of 21 degrees this afternoon before a cooler, clearer evening and overnight lows around 14 degrees.
4: Amber Sound. 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
1: Hello, pet. 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So, what would you like this time?
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2: Wow. 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

0: is Amber Sound.
1: Russia says it has struck logistics hubs and supply centers in Kyiv and the surrounding region after Ukraine said 21 people were killed in the latest attack. Volodymyr Zelensky says his country urgently needs more missile interceptors. The Russian Defense Ministry says the strikes were aimed at military targets, while Ukraine says civilians were among those killed. Police in Germany say a drone carrying explosives has been found in the cargo area of an airport near a Ukrainian aircraft. Another suspected object then collided with a cargo aircraft in midair. The discovery has prompted a security response after officers said the drone was spotted close to the plane before the second incident in the same area. The Home Secretary is facing criticism over plans to house 1,250 migrants at Mob Vista, with Conservative MP Katie Lamb calling the move totally inappropriate. In Piddington, children have written letters to Andy Burnham saying they love their village and fear the change. The village has just 250 adults and 46 children, according to the report. Police in Hornsey, East Yorkshire, have recovered a body during the search for a 13-year-old boy who got into difficulty while swimming off the South Promenade. Humberside Police said emergency services were called at 6 o'clock on Tuesday, and Chief Superintendent Phil Booker called the outcome heartbreaking. Formal identification has not yet taken place, but the force believes it is the teenager. A 35-year-old man has been charged after 9-year-old Minnie Merriman was found seriously injured at the Elliott Industrial Estate in Arbroath. She was taken to Ninewells Hospital in Dundee, where she later died. Police Scotland says no one else is being sought, while her family has described her as beloved, absolutely incredible, beautiful and brave Minnie Moo. Travelodge has apologised after guests Kim Hutchison and Harry Grieve woke up to find a shirtless intruder in their room at the Dundee Strathmore Avenue Hotel. The couple say the man had been wrongly given a key card and stood at the foot of their bed before leaving. Travelodge says its updated room security procedures were not correctly followed. The council in Argyll and Boot is warning people not to touch hemlock water dropwort, described as the United Kingdom's most poisonous plant. The plant grows in damp areas such as riverbanks and marshes, and officials say it can be fatal if ingested. Residents are being urged to be vigilant and to keep children and pets away from any wild plant they do not recognise. That's all for now. From the Amber Sound News Team, I'm James Miller.
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1: Currently 21 degrees across the Amber Valley, partly cloudy and breezy with highs of 21 degrees today before a cooler, calmer night. Overnight lows around 14 degrees.
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Lady Gaga and Abracadabra on Amber Sound FM. Wednesday, the 5th of August, 2026, day 217 of the year. It's National Underwear Day today. Louis Walsh is 74. Anthony Cotton, he's what does he play now? Can't think where he plays now in Cora. What's his name? He runs a machine, doesn't he? Yes, sewing machine. 51 today. And Wayne Bridge is 46. Stay there. We've still got more great songs to come this afternoon. Got Neo's Beautiful Monster next.

0: major chart. I know why, but I'm not going to tell you. That's Hugo and Ultranate on vocals. Not heard her for a while. Anyway, Ukraine's president, Volodymyr Zelensky, shared a video on social media of a drone hunting down a man in southern Ukraine, saying it showed an instance of Russian safari attack against civilians. And temperatures are set to drop across the UK over the next few days. Let's pray for rain, shall we?
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Frankie Valli in the Four Seasons. Want to hear more music like that? You can tune into Oz on a Tuesday. So you missed him last night, didn't you? Authorities in California have arrested a man who was seen near a golf course owned by President Donald Trump in the Los Angeles area, ahead of his president's visit for a fundraising dinner there. And Princess Eugenia has given birth to a baby girl at a hospital in Lisbon, Portugal.

0: 3:46 on this Wednesday afternoon with Adele and Easy on Me on Amber Sound FM. Telly star Amy Childs is reported to be absolutely heartbroken as it's been revealed that she's returned home from a family holiday to learn that her name has been ransacked. Sorry, home has been ransacked. That's what happens when you post pictures while you're on holiday. And Strictly's Craig Rebel Harwood has revealed he was once stabbed and slashed with a razor blade during a horrific holiday attack. Can't get my words out today. Got my teeth back, please.
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4: Russia says it has struck logistics hubs and supply centers in Kyiv and the surrounding region as Ukraine says it needs more missile interceptors. Volodymyr Zelensky says a Russian drone attack in Kherson was a human safari targeting ordinary people. He shared footage of a greengrocer fleeing through a street before the drone detonated. The man survived but suffered shrapnel injuries, concussion and trauma. A drone carrying explosives has been found at a German airport, police say. It was discovered near Ukrainian cargo planes before another object collided with a cargo aircraft in mid-air. Police say the drone was located at the airport in Germany, with the incident adding to concerns over airport security and the safety of cargo operations. No further details have been given. A former Pakistani state minister, Rukhsar Ahmed, has been arrested on suspicion of raping vulnerable girls in Manchester in the 1990s. He was re-elected as an MP in Pakistan last week and had been on bail in the UK since his arrest in July 2024. Greater Manchester Police say the investigation is linked to allegations from multiple women about abuse in a care home. Metropolitan Police Commissioner Sir Mark Rowley has welcomed the decision that the officer who shot Chris Carver will not face disciplinary proceedings. Sir Mark said the process had taken far, far too long and called the police accountability system broken. He said the case has had a chilling effect on policing, making recruitment more difficult, and said the Home Office review of misconduct procedures is long overdue. Four men have been stabbed in broad daylight on Endell Street in Covent Garden, with a 47-year-old woman arrested on suspicion of possession of an offensive weapon and assault. The Met Police says the men, aged 34, 39, 42 and 52, were taken to hospital after the incident, which officers say was mental health related. A cordon remains in place. A 13-year-old boy who got into difficulty while swimming off the coast at Hornsey has been found dead. Humberside Police said emergency services were called to South Promenade after reports of concern for the boy's safety. Chief Superintendent Phil Booker called it an incredibly heartbreaking outcome and warned again about the dangers of open water during the heatwave. Children in Piddington have written to Andy Burnham as Labour faces pressure over plans to house 1,250 migrants at Mod Vista. 7-year-old Rex Perkin wrote that he worries he will not be able to walk to his sister's grave, while other children said they love the village and its park. The Perkin family say the plan has left the whole village worried. That's all for now from the Amber Sound News Team. I'm John Palmer.
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4: Currently 20 degrees across the Amber Valley. Scattered clouds ease into a brighter evening, with tonight's lows around 14 degrees and a breezy west wind lingering through Ripley.
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written by the Bee Gees, and I bet you heard them singing the backing vocals as well. Samantha Sang, Australian singer. She's 75 today. She had a hit with that in 1978. And we kicked off with a Dave Clark 5, and which one? No, Glad All Over. That's what we played first of all. It is actually one of their birthdays. I'm going to tell you it is in a minute. Can't find it. Right, there you go. Rick Huxley would have been 86 today. More birthdays to come. Let's have a look then. Who's next? Twisted Sister. I'm me. That means we've got somebody out of Twisted Sister. 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

0: I Am I Me, Eddie Odiger. Odiger? American guitarist with Twisted Sister 71 today. More to come, though. Let's have a quick look. It would have been his birthday today. Pete Burns, the bloke with the lips. Yeah, not anymore. Dead or Alive's on the way next.
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0: Nirvana, As Come As You Are on Ambersound FM. Pat Smear of Nirvana, 67 today. And before that was Dead or Alive and You Spin Me Round Like a Record. More to come. Next bloke's no longer with us. Adam Yorch, American rapper with, are you ready, the Beastie Boys. He's on the way next. He would have been 62 today.
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0: Let's have a look at the road, starting in Derbyshire, where the A6, A615 in Matlock, is queuing from Morledge on the A6 through to Derwent Way and Dale Road, about 5 minutes lost. In South Normanton, Alfreton, the A38 is at a standstill between A6406 and Mansfield Road, B6019, with around 5 minutes of hold up. Also in Derby, the A61 is building from Mansfield Road, A608, to Alfreton Road, A38, with 6 minutes added on, and the A6 in Alverston is slow from Rainsway to Thulston Roundabout, again about 5 minutes. Further out, the A611 in Ansley is stationary from A608 to Shoulder and Mutton Hill, B6021, with 9 minutes. Then Kirby in Ashfield on the same road, 7 minutes between Diamond Avenue, B6020, Blidworth Road, and Shoulder and Mutton Hill. In Nottingham, the B6011 is also stop-start from Mansfield Road, A60, to Limby Lane and Moor Road, B683. That's it, you're up to date. More traffic and travel as we get it.
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0: Beastie Boys, and you got to fight for your right to party. It verged on the rock scene a bit, didn't it, that? Anyway, it's 26 minutes after 4 o'clock. A very good afternoon. Still got more on the way. Shall we have a look? Travis McCoy celebrates his birthday. I'll tell you, he's 45.
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Youngblood on Amber Sound FM. It's called 11 minutes. Not really that long, is it? Still more to come, though. Is it still birthdays? Yes, it's still birthdays. We've got a member of Johnny H. Jazz next.

0: You don't want to be singing the words to that in public, do you? The Bad Touch, that's the Bloodhound Gang on Ambersound FM. It's Evil Jared Hasselhoff's birthday today. Not related to David Hasselhoff, but he's 55. Before that was Johnny H. Jazz. And it was the bassist, Mike Nikito, of Johnny H. Jazz, is 63. What we got coming up next then? Song from the Saturdays. Why? Wayne Bridges, 46.
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0: Gadget Goo Goo and Too Shy on Ambersound FM. Why are we playing that? It was number one on this day in 1983. We've still got more great songs on the way. Another one for this hour, actually. And I'll load that up in a minute. Let's have a look at your latest traffic and travel.
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0: Time to have a look at the roads. And first up, closest to Ripley, the A610 in Butterley is slow from Nottingham Road, B6441, to Heartsea Hill, B6441, with around 5 minutes lost. On the A610 at Newthall, it's queuing from Newthall to A6002, also about 5 minutes. In Belper, the A6 has roadworks and heavy traffic from Prospect Drive to Bridge Street, King Street, with a 6 minute hold up. In Derby, the A610-8 on Ascot Drive is slow from London Road, A6 towards Imstone Road, A514, with 10 minutes added, and Bateman Street is delayed from London Road, A5194, Osborne Street towards Imstone Road, A514 by 5. The worst is the A61 one at Annesley, 15 minutes, plus the A38 in Derby with 12 and 6. That's it, you're up to date. More traffic and travel as we get it.
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0: Nice long version of that one, wasn't it? True Faith. That's New Order on Amber Sound FM. Final song for this hour. Stay there. We've got your traffic jam. 20 minutes in the mix next.
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4: Abdul Al-Sayed has won the Democratic Senate primary in Michigan, becoming the first Muslim candidate on the ballot if he is elected in November. The son of Egyptian immigrants beat better-known rivals in a contest shaped by calls for change. Al-Sayed now faces a general election campaign, with Democrats hoping to hold a seat in a state seen as crucial to their hopes. Police in Germany say a drone carrying explosives has been found at an airport near Ukrainian cargo planes. Another object then collided with a cargo aircraft in midair. Officers are investigating the device and the second incident, which happened close to the planes. The airport was not named in the report, but police say the discovery raised immediate security concerns. A Russian strike has killed 21 people, according to Ukraine, which says it urgently needs more missile interceptors. The Russia Defense Ministry said it hit logistics hubs and supply centers in Kyiv and the surrounding region. The attack comes as Ukraine continues to call on allies for more air defense support, with civilian and military infrastructure under repeated fire. The Metropolitan Police Commissioner, Sir Mark Rowley, has welcomed the decision that the officer who shot Chris Caber will not face disciplinary proceedings. Speaking outside Scotland Yard, he said the process had taken far, far too long. The IOPC said the officer, known as NX-121, will face no further action, but Sir Mark warned the accountability system remains broken. A 28-year-old man has been arrested on suspicion of rape after an attack on a woman in her 20s on Brighton Beach. Sussex Police says the alleged assault happened overnight between Tuesday and Wednesday, and the victim is being supported by specialist officers. Cordons remain in place between the I-360 tower and the volleyball courts while inquiries continue. Children in Piddington have written heartfelt letters to Andy Burnham as Labour faces pressure over plans to house 1,250 migrants nearby at Mod Bista. The village is just 250 adults and 46 children. One child said they love the playing field and worry they will not be able to visit a sister's grave anymore. Parents say the situation has been difficult to explain. Travelodge has apologised after guests were awoken by a shirtless intruder in their room at the Dundee Strathmore Avenue Hotel. Kim Hutchison and Harry Greaves said a man entered after being wrongly given a key card before leaving following a brief dispute. The chain said its room access security procedures were not properly followed and staff have now been retrained. That's all for now from the Amber Sound News team. I'm Joe Sparks.
3: Amber Weather with Paradise Windows, manufacturing the very best in Rahal windows and doors for over 20 years to the trade and public.
4: Currently 20 degrees across the Amber Valley, scattered clouds and a brisk west wind continue through this evening, with overnight lows around 14 degrees and clearer skies later.
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0: like that. Thought you might do somehow. It was a song for Frankie Knuckles. Can't think what it was called now, but don't worry about it. Don't worry about it. 20 minutes in the mix. Another traffic jam tomorrow from 5 o'clock. Stay there. Let's say a look at your traffic and travel then.
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0: Let's have a look at the roads. And closer to Ripley, there's stationary traffic on the local unclassified road between the A38 and A610 with around a 5-minute hold-up. Also near Ambergate and Belper, the B6013 is slow between Church Street and Ripley Road, again about 5 minutes. In Derby, Bateman Street is backed up between London Road and Osmonston Road with 7 minutes lost, while the A5111 has stationary traffic from Uttoxeter to New Road to the A3, adding around 8 minutes. The A61 is also slow between Mansfield Road and Alfreton Road with a 6-minute delay. On the A38, expect queuing between Abbey Hill and Ashbourne Road, about 5 minutes, and the A6 in Alverston is held up from Rangeway to Thulston Roundabout, with 6 minutes extra. Derry House Road is also affected between Cambridge Street and Osmonston Road. Further out, the A611 is very slow at Annesley, with 18 minutes, and 11 minutes through Kirkby in Ashfield. The B683 at Papperwick and the B6004 in Nottingham are also busy. That's it, you're up to date. More traffic and travel as we get it.
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0: Ace of Base.
1: It's all right. You all right, mate?
0: Yeah. Yeah, so I've got somebody sat with me. What's your name?
2: RJ.
0: RJ. RJ sat with me. Why are people called RJ nowadays? Two letters. Hey, phone's ringing and all.
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0: Jackie Wilson, I get the sweetest feeling on Amber Sound. Dan Hartman's I Can Dream About You and Culture Beat with Anything before that, just 15 minutes ago. Treb's on the way at 6. How long we got? 4 more songs? Maybe. First one coming up from Bebe Rexha and Faithless.
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0: Diana Ross and Surrender on Amber Sound. That is it. Trev's on the way next. I'll see you tomorrow from 3 o'clock. Have a great night, whatever you're doing. It's going to cool down, by the way, so make the most of it tonight. All right, see you soon. Ta-ra.
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5: 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News.
6: A 35-year-old man has been charged after 9-year-old Minnie Merriman was found seriously injured at the Elliott Industrial Estate in Arbroath. She later died in hospital in Dundee. Police Scotland says no one else is being sought, while Minnie's family says they are devastated and asks for privacy at this extremely difficult time. A body has been recovered from the sea off Hornsea, East Yorkshire, during the search for a 13-year-old boy who got into difficulty while swimming. Humberside Police said formal identification has not yet taken place, but officers believe it is the teenager. Emergency services have been called to South Promenade on Tuesday evening. Abdul El Sayed has won the Democratic Senate primary in Michigan. The son of Egyptian immigrants would be the first Muslim U.S. senator if elected in November. His victory sets up a high-stakes contest in the swing state, where Democrats will now try to turn a left-wing outsider into a November winner. Police in Germany say a drone carrying explosives has been found at an airport. Officers discovered it near Ukrainian cargo planes before another object collided with a cargo aircraft in mid-air. The incident has added to concerns over airport security, with investigators now examining how the device reached the site and whether the aircraft were being watched. In Ukraine, officials say a Russian strike has killed 21 people as Kiev calls for more missile interceptors. The Russia Defense Ministry said it hit logistics hubs and supply centers in Kiev and the surrounding region. Volodymyr Zelensky has shared footage of a Russian drone attack in Kherson, calling it a human safari against civilians. In Westminster, the Metropolitan Police Commissioner Sir Mark Rowley has welcomed the decision that the officer who shot Chris Caber will not face disciplinary proceedings. Sir Mark said the process had taken far too long and described the police accountability system as broken. He said officers need a fair and timely process and warned the current system has a chilling effect. Self-driving robo-taxis have been given licenses to operate in London in a major step for autonomous cars. British technology firm Wayve says its Ford Mustang Mach-E vehicles have been approved by Transport for London, with Uber set to use them. A human driver will still sit behind the wheel for now, while further approval is sought for fully driverless journeys. That's all for now from the Amber Sound News Team. I'm James Miller.
5: Amber weather with Paradise Windows, manufacturing the very best in Rahow windows and doors for over 20 years to the trade and public.
6: Currently 20 degrees across the Amber Valley. Scattered clouds and breezy west winds continue this evening, with overnight lows around 14 degrees and clearer skies later.
5: Amber, the zone.

0: What a fine upbeat start to the zone this evening. It is very nearly 6:15. It is Wednesday, and we're heading rapidly for the weekend. I'm heading rapidly for the weekend. I'm not quite sure about you. 6446 is the text number here in the studio. Start your text Amber, leave a space, and then put the rest of your message after the space. And you have another chance this evening to win a pair of tickets to see that Dire Straits tribute at St. Peter's Church in Belper on the 5th of September. So listen up for that later. The question coming up in around about 20 minutes time. Let us know what you're up to today. Let us know what you're looking forward to over the weekend. 6446 Amber space message, or just hit us up with a Facebook Messenger message.
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Biniesta and Swim. Now your first chance to enter the competition to win that pair of tickets to see Alchemy Live, which is a Dire Straits tribute act, Dire Straits and Mark Knopfler tribute act, at St Peter's Church in Belper on Saturday, September the 5th. Couple of pairs of tickets to give away, courtesy of the promoter, George Gumby. So, if you have your texting fingers poised, the question is, on which Dire Straits track does Sting make a guest vocal appearance? On which Dire Straits track does Sting make a guest vocal appearance? Answers, please, by text only to 64446. Start your text with the word Amber, leave a space. Tell me your answer and then tell us who you are so we can announce the winner. I'm leaving the competition open until around about 8.30 tomorrow evening, just to give anyone who only listens, you know, a couple of nights a week or whatever, have a chance to enter. So the question once again is, on which Dire Straits track does Sting make a guest vocal appearance? Answers by text only to 64446. 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Put the rest of your message out of the space. Do please tell us who you are. And remember, that will cost you 15p plus your normal network rate.

0: I think only on this station could we have played Lindsay DePaul followed by Joy Division. It is, of course, a little known fact that that Lindsay DePaul did audition for New Order, but apparently she didn't get the gig because she smiled rather too much.
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2: Hello, pet. 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
3: Wow. 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

0: He started off as a child prodigy playing Mozart. He carried on as a post-bop pianist, revered by his contemporaries. And, well, he latterly has been a bona fide pop star. You can't get a more varied career than that of Herbie Hancock. Let's look at the anniversaries today. And it is the 60th anniversary today of the release of Revolver by the Beatles, one of those landmark albums that everyone agrees changed music, certainly changed my life when I first heard it in full. Let's hear the first couple of tracks.
1: One, two, three, four. One, two, three.

0: That's the way that you start an album, isn't it? That's the first couple of tracks from side one, of course, of Revolver by the Beatles.
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0: track from another one of the great albums of all time. Played a couple of tracks from Revolver by the Beatles, of course. So he is, well, just another one of those great, great, great albums that bears repeated listening. Sledgehammer, of course, released as a single from it in 1986. Back in a couple of minutes' time with Enrique Iglesias and the Pet Shop Boys on 107.2 and 98.4 FM. 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
2: There will be no disciplinary proceedings against the police marksman who shot Chris Cabba. An Old Bailey trial cleared Martin Blake of murder, but initially not of a disciplinary. The Independent Office for Police Conduct says this will now no longer take place. Here's Metropolitan Police Commissioner Sir Mark Rowley.
3: It is unacceptable that an officer who goes out to face danger on behalf of the public, has his life put on hold for that period of time, as well as the extraordinary pressure and stress that puts on his family.
2: A woman has been arrested in central London after four men were stabbed at random in what police said was an isolated mental health-related attack. The attack happened at lunchtime in Covent Garden. Two men are being treated in hospital for injuries which are not life-threatening or life-changing. The other two have been discharged. The 47-year-old woman's in custody. A man has appeared at Forfar Sheriff Court charged with murder after the death of 9-year-old Minnie Merriman in Arbroath. 35-year-old Christopher Rice didn't enter a plea and was committed for further examination and remanded in custody. Minnie from West Yorkshire was found just after midnight on Monday at the Elliott Industrial Museum while her family were camping in the area. She was taken to Ninewells Hospital in Dundee, where she later died. Zach Polanski has delivered an urgent message to Prime Minister Andy Burnham. He says we face a threat to our food security. During a press conference, the Green Party leader says he's looking to the future.
4: But what we are living through right now are likely some of the least extreme summer temperatures we'll experience in our lifetimes. Today, I'm sounding the alarm and I'm laying out a plan.
2: It comes after the UK faced its fourth heatwave, which has caused a number of wildfires across the country. And the horse race meeting at Fosse Lass next Wednesday, the 12th of August, has been brought forward to avoid the potential effects of the solar eclipse. Originally, the first race was scheduled for 5:40 p.m., but as it's unclear how much light will be lost, it's been rescheduled to 3:35. That's the latest from Radio News Hub. I'm Jonathan Deutsch.
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2: 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It'll be dry.

0: whilst everyone else was, shall we say, imbibing or indulging in certain substances and preaching love and peace. Iggy and the Stooges were doing their own thing, as they always did. Iggy Pop still going, though he does look as though he needs ironing these days. The Stooges' first album released on this day in 1969, in other words, 3 years after Revolver. How much had music progressed in that time? Or maybe regressed?
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Billy Idol, when he was William Broad, he was the part of the Bromley contingent of punks along with Susie. So, well, he, I think, changed his name to Billy Idol around that time, didn't he? Can't think what happened to him. Went over to the States and, well, no idea what happened after that. Bless him.

0: Well, if you're going to have a big sister, it might as well be Kylie Minogue. That's kid sister Danny Minogue doing very well for herself there. I don't know what she's up to these days. Last I heard, she was getting a getting one of those breakfast TV programs into trouble by mentioning a product a few too many times because she was sponsored by said product, and it was all a little bit naughty. And it's called Undue Prominence, and we're not allowed to do it either. And here's now a word from our sponsor.
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Labyrinth and let the sunshine in. Indeed, it's a little bit murky today, isn't it? I mean, that's not a harbinger of things to come. Now, there are some cracking albums that were released today, not only Revolve by the Beatles, The Stooges by Iggy and the Stooges, but also Punch the Clock by Elvis Costello and The Attractions, released this day in 1983. Let's have the first couple of tracks, shall we?

0: Sometimes there's so much interesting stuff just below the surface. First couple of tracks of Punch the Clock, the album by Elvis Costello, released on this day in 1983. Every Day I Write the Book was released as a single, but I always thought Let Them All Talk should have been as well. Cracking, cracking track. And a great album if you're in the market for discovering or rediscovering a great album.
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0: shock, horror, there is no anniversary related to that track whatsoever, but it is from a classic album, Tapestry by Carole King. The string arrangement, well, I think, at any rate, definitely related to Eleanor Rigby, which I played earlier. Oh, and by the way, if you can pick up the phone to Joni Mitchell and say, will you pop along and sing backing vocals on my track, Joni? And she says yes, you know, you're a very special artist indeed, as Carole King is.
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2: There'll be no disciplinary proceedings against the police marksman who shot Chris Cabba. An Old Bailey trial cleared Martin Blake of murder, but initially not of a disciplinary. The Independent Office for Police Conduct says this will now no longer take place. Here's Metropolitan Police Commissioner Sir Mark Rowley.
3: It is unacceptable that an officer who goes out to face danger on behalf of the public has his life put on hold for that period of time, as well as the extraordinary pressure and stress that puts on his family.
2: A 47-year-old woman's been arrested in central London after four men were stabbed at random. Police described the attack as isolated and mental health related. It happened at lunchtime in Covent Garden with a pair of scissors. Two men are being treated in hospital for injuries which are not life-threatening or life-changing, and the other two have been discharged. A man's appeared at Forfar Sheriff Court charged with murder after the death of the 9-year-old Minnie Merriman in Arbroath. 35-year-old Christopher Rice didn't enter a plea and was committed for further examination and remanded in custody. Minnie from West Yorkshire was found just after midnight on Monday at the Elliott Industrial Estate in the Angus town while her family were camping in the area. She was taken to Ninewells Hospital in Dundee, where she later died. Zach Polanski has delivered an urgent message to Prime Minister Andy Burnham. He says we face a threat to our food security. During a press conference, the Green Party leader says he's looking to the future.
4: But what we are living through right now are likely some of the least extreme summer temperatures will experience in our lifetimes. Today, I'm sounding the alarm and I'm laying out a plan.
2: Comes after the UK faced its fourth heatwave, which has caused a number of wildfires across the country. Now, the horse race meeting at Force Last next Wednesday, 12th of August, has been brought forward to avoid the potential effects of the solar eclipse. Originally, the first race was scheduled for 5:40 p.m., but as it's unclear how much light will be lost, it's been rescheduled to 3:35. That's the latest from Radio News Hub. I'm Jonathan Deutsch.
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1: Amber Weather with Paradise Windows, manufacturing the very best in Rahal windows and doors for over 20 years to the trade and public.
2: Northern areas will continue to be showery, possibly longer, gradually clearing eastwards. It will be dry with clear spells elsewhere, winds easing in the north, lows of between 10 and 13 Celsius.
1: Amber, the zone.

Blues Brothers, Everybody Needs Somebody. We'll dedicate that to any massage therapists out there, shall we? All of which takes us into the third and final hour of The Zone on Amber Sound.

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1: The Zone.

Mac of a Soul Boy there. He was a bit of a fan of Motown back in the day when he was going out clubbing. So he thought he'd write a Motown-style song for Revolver. There it was. Gotta Get You Into My Life. From, as I say, Revolver released on this day exactly 60 years ago, as was this

0: Gabrielle and Dreams. Try singing Tracy Chapman's Fast Car along to that one sometime, because it was based, was Dreams, on a sample of Fast Car. They had to take it out for all sorts of legal reasons, though, as you can imagine.
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One for all the rednecks out there, that's Brooks Jefferson and Colin Baton Rouge. You can't say you don't hear a lot of variety on this particular station.

0: Oh, yes. Requested by Pam Crofts for darling Mike. Mike, a very happy birthday to you for today. I know how old you are, but I'm not going to tell anybody because I don't believe it anyway. And Pam, of course, says she loves you very much, but you knew that already, didn't you? Very happy birthday to you, Mike. That's it from me for this evening. Jonathan Turner, well, he was high kicking. He was high kicking over there in the reception area along to New York, New York. I think he's pulled something, which first time he's pulled anything in years. Anyway, that's it from me for this evening. You take care of yourselves. Have a great evening. Ta-da.
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1: There'll be no disciplinary proceedings against the police marksman who shot Chris Cabba. An Old Bailey trial cleared Martin Blake of murder, but initially not of a disciplinary. The Independent Office for Police Conduct says this will now no longer take place. Here's Metropolitan Police Commissioner Sir Mark Rowley.
2: Today's decision by the IFPC that after 4 years, NX121 will not be facing any misconduct hearing is welcome. But this has taken far, far too long.
1: A 35-year-old man has been charged with murder following a fatal shooting at a traveller site. 36-year-old Jimmy Ward was declared dead at the scene of the incident near Cricklade, Wiltshire, at about 8:15 on Sunday morning. Wiltshire police said Shane Porter of Calcutt has been charged with Mr. Ward's murder. He's been remanded in custody and is to appear before magistrates via video link on Thursday. The UK's seeing a spike in anti-Semitism cases following the Iran war, with 1,962 incidents reported this year. The Community Security Trust says the number has gone up by a fifth on the first half of last year. Dave Rich is their Director of Policy.
3: These are ordinary British people going about their lives being threatened and harassed and attacked simply because they're Jewish. And I think it really gets to the heart of what kind of country we are and what it means to be part of British society if Jewish people can't go about their lives.
1: A 47-year-old woman's in custody after being arrested in connection with the stabbing of four men in central London. The random scissor attack took place at around lunchtime on Wednesday near the busy area of cafes and shops in Covent Garden. Police believe it was isolated and mental health related. None of the injuries are life-threatening, but two of the men remain in hospital while the others have been discharged. And Somba said he's got issues with eating, and that it's been a lifelong issue for the singer. The 21-year-old singer, whose real name is Shane Boos, sings about struggling with his own body image in his recent single, My Body Isn't Ready. That's the latest from Radio News Hub. I'm Jonathan Deutsch.
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1: Showers or longer spells of rain continue in the north, clearing eastwards, dry elsewhere with clear spells, and winds will ease, cooler with lows between 10 and 13 Celsius.
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0: on the Riverboat song. That is a track called The Circle here at Amber Sound FM. It's 13 minutes to 10 o'clock. Let's get as many tunes as we can in before 10 o'clock then for you for this first hour. Thin Lizzy on after the Chili Peppers next.
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0: 10 on your Wednesday. Stereophonics, Genesis before that, and the Scorpions. Yeah, some big variety of rock music for you Wednesday evening here at Amber Sound FM. And Linkin Park and the Foo Fighters, they both play next.
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0: Throwback and the Chili Peppers, a couple of bands that I've seen live before, and they were decent, you know. And speaking of hoping to see live, hoping to be off to see these in London in a couple of weeks. Evanescence are on next.
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2: Hello, pet. It's party time, I gather. So, what would you like this time?
3: Oh, so much, Michelle. Thank heavens you're here. I've left it a bit late this time.
2: Nothing new there, then.
3: So, I need a balloon arch. Obviously, as many balloons as you've got. The kids love them. Also, matching banners and bunting. And don't let me forget a badge and matching candles for the cake.
2: No worries. I've also extended my party bag for Lorraine. You'll be spoilt for choice. So, dinner panic, pet. And I've got the tableware covered as well.
3: Oh, that's so great. Special Days does it again.
2: Whether it's a birthday, hen night or baby shower, it's what we do best. And we're open 6 days a week now, right here on Oxford Street, Ripley.
3: Wow. Thank you so much, Michelle.
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with Bruce Springsteen, the Boss, Before the Evanescence, and to get us to the end of the second hour of the rock show, some new music. The new one from Nickelback, Nothing But Thieves, have got new music, and this is the new one from Green Day.

0: here at Amber Sound. Before that, The Killers and Muse, starting off the final hour of your rock show. It's Jonathan with you right through until midnight tonight with the All American Rejects playing for you next.
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0: all the rock music that you need every single Wednesday evening. I'm here through until midnight. I hope you can stick around for the next half hour, because I've got The Clash and The Editors on next.
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1: Feels weird saying that's punk because it feels quite mainstream now, but when it was out, it wasn't 100%. Definitely wasn't mainstream, was it? Right, okay, we are squeezing them in for the final half hour of your rock show, Jonathan, on your radio on this Wednesday evening. And I've got the Kooks to play after Kings of Leon next.
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So if you just stumbled across Royal Blood, then where have you been? They're awesome. But did you know there are just two guys, one on the drums, one on the bass? That's it. Royal Blood, 10 Tons Skeleton, I'm done for another edition of The Rock Show. Cheers for having a listen. Shine Down's on. I've also got on for you some Weezer, Electric Callboy and Offspring teaming up, and The Foos. And this is the new one from Blackstone Cherry. 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
1: A 47-year-old woman is in custody after being arrested in connection with the stabbing of four men in central London. Here's Radio News Hub's Andy Hoyle.
2: The random scissor attack took place at around lunchtime on Wednesday near the busy area of cafes and shops in Covent Garden. Police believe it was an isolated incident and was mental health related. None of the injuries are life-threatening, but two of the men remain in hospital while the other two have been discharged.
1: There'll be no disciplinary proceedings against the police marksman who shot Chris Cabba. An Old Bailey trial cleared Martin Blake of murder, but initially not of a disciplinary. The Independent Office for Police Conduct says this will now no longer take place. Here's Metropolitan Police Commissioner Sir Mark Rowley.
3: Today's decision by the IPC that after 4 years, NX121 will not be facing any misconduct hearing is welcome, but this has taken far, far too long.
1: Conservative leader Kemi Badenoch says she's sad that a former anti-Semite selected by the party to contest a council election next year won't be given the space to explain his position and represent his community. In a post on X, Joshua Bonehill Payne withdrew his candidacy, saying he needed to show the Jewish community how much I regret my previous actions. He'll now work with the Conservatives on tackling radicalisation as part of the party's Culture and Integration Commission. A man who fatally shot another man at a Wiltshire Traveller site has been charged with murder. The 35-year-old Shane Porter of Calcutt's been charged with the murder after 36-year-old Jimmy Ward was declared dead at the scene in Cricklade. The incident happened at 8:15 on Sunday morning. Mr. Porter has been remanded in custody and is to appear before magistrates via video link on Thursday. And Portugal footballing great Luís Figo has called for FIFA president Gianni Infantino to resign. Infantino held talks with FIFA executives on Wednesday after calling an emergency meeting in Rabat in the wake of his now abandoned plan to seek private investment in a company to run the World Cup. That's the latest from Radio News Hub. I'm Jonathan Deutsch.
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1: Showers or longer spells of rain continue in the north, clearing eastwards, dry elsewhere with clear spells, and winds will ease, cooler with lows between 10 and 13 Celsius.
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